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0: Suck that thing till your throat gets sore.
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0: Bend it on down, put your face on the floor.
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0: High freak with the wood.
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0: Power 95, home of the Steve Harvey Morning Show. That was the baby with Pop That Thing. And you are in the lab with your girl, Gab. Listen, this hour, we got to talk Offset because I saw a video where he confronted a driver over how he was treating a woman. All right. Now, you know, he might not be our favorite person right now, but I do love the fact that he stood up for this lady. We have the details on that. We also got to talk about the Juneteenth celebration going down in your city, all right, in Rock City. So make sure you stick around for that. Plus, we got your hookups to the Down East Music Festival. If you're looking for tickets, all right, 9 o'clock takeover mix is around the corner. So make sure you hit them up at DJ OS and let them know what you want to hear. But up next, here's Future, Ty Love with Game Time.
1: I heard what you said through the grapevine. Funny thing about your problems, they ain't mine. Staying up through the late night. 20 seconds to game time. Getting religious with it. Time crossing these state lines. Working hard through the late nights. 20

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Big G L O N A G L E. 50,000 new Chanel shopping spree, and every time I pop out, you know I ATE. Hey, hey, I'm that geek like me, you know.

0: make you blush like this. 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
1: Who you with?
0: On the couch with my favorite sinner. 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

0: Power 95, that was French Montana and Rick Ross with Smokin' Part 2. Every time I hear the end of that song, I think about American Horror Story Season 3. The coven with all the witches. That's what I think about because they had like a similar... Anyway, you know what? If you watch American Horror Story, you know exactly what I'm talking about. All right. Now listen, Juneteenth is next Friday. Time is flying, you guys. June is almost out of here. But listen, if you plan on celebrating the Juneteenth Planning Committee, as you covered now, they will be kicking it off at the OIC Auditorium for the AB Honor Roll and John and Mary Perry Scholarship that goes down from 11 a.m. to 1 p.m. And then the Juneteenth Festival will kick off at 2 p.m. until 8 p.m. at MLK Park. Now, the keynote speaker is Reverend Raymond Privet. All right, as far as entertainment, they got the Smitty Band, Beecher and DeVito, Chan Hall, the Kumba African dancers, spoken word artist Yashiks Dickerson and Tiffany Grant Lane, a segment from the Motown Show and Truth Tabernacle Ministries Choir. Now, Saturday, from 11 a.m. to 1 p.m., it will be at Word Tabernacle Church, located at 821 Word Plaza here in Rocky Mount. All right, so make sure you pop out and celebrate Juneteenth. All right, coming up after the break, we got Mariah the Scientist with Burning Blue, so make sure you keep it locked to the station with Hip Hop and R&B Connect, Power 95.
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0: 28 present. It's the Big Cookout and Day Party. And it's all going down at Lot 28, located at 845 Starling Way in Rocky Mount. That's right, we having a Big Cookout and Day Party. And we doing it real big for my Geminis. It's a big birthday bash for K-Fame. If you're a Gemini, pull up and celebrate. And did I mention we gonna have the food on the grill? That's right, we got a whole hog on the grill. It's gonna be free food, drink special, and we'll have the hookah on deck. Everything kicks off at 3 p.m. and we party until 9 p.m. Holding down the music for the day party is DJ Cinco. Also, Smice Ming will be in the building. What's the word? It's the big day party and cookout this Saturday, June 13th, from 3 p.m. until 9 p.m. And it's all going down at Lot 28, 845 Starling Way in Rocky Mount. It's good vibes, good music, and good people this Saturday. And don't forget, the official after party will be at Lot 28 with DJ De Niro on a 1 and 2. Lot 28.
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Okay, I'm famous, you famous, they seen us, so now what? Right now we got to decide, we feel inside in the outcome. The hard lines, dopamine rush, you know how that go. Now women come to you as a woman until you're not sure. But God bless them, they cold, wipe their nose, I'm not you. But everybody love me on tour, but girl, that's not you. The world staring at me.

0: That was Wale and Leon Thomas with Watching Us. All right, now it looks like Offset found himself at the center of a tense confrontation in Monaco this week. Now, video obtained by TMZ shows Offset squaring up with the chauffeur outside a black van and accusing him of grabbing women by the neck and pulling their hair. Now, witnesses reportedly told TMZ that the driver was aggressively trying to remove women from his vehicle, which upset Offset. Now, at one point, the rapper can be heard warning the man that if he touched another woman, he'd step in himself. Now, the situation escalated as a crowd gathered around the vehicle, though no arrests or injuries have been reported. But I did see the video, and Offset was hot. He was hot. He was so upset. And you know what? I just like the fact that a man came to, you know, the aid of women, because I've seen a lot of, now this could go both ways, because I have seen situations where men will see something going on with a woman and they just completely ignore it, like, you know what, not any of my business, all right? And then I've seen situations where they step in and try to help, but sometimes when you try to help, you can get harmed. I just heard of a story, I believe out of Durham, where a young man was trying to, like, I guess he was trying to calm down a situation, an altercation between a woman and another young man, and I don't know what happened, but it escalated and he got shot. And the crazy thing is, he was trying to break it up, and the guy that was arguing with the girl unfortunately shot him, and he's no longer walking this earth. So you gotta be careful. Gotta be careful. I understand sometimes men will see things and they don't want to intervene. That's why, honestly, like, if I'm out with my man, if it's nothing life threatening, baby, I see it and don't see it, because I would hate for my man to be defending my honor and something happens to him, you know? Like, yeah, I want my man to stand up for me, but I want him here with me at all times. So I don't know about that. All right, we just gonna pray about it when we get home. Coming up after the break, we got J. Cole with Who Is You. Don't forget, 9 o'clock takeover mix around the corner. So make sure you hit him up at DJOS and make sure you keep it locked. Power 95.
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10: Yeah, it's a 9-1-0 number, so you know it.

I'm viewed the style of the unibrow unibomber, who maneuver through the drama with the suit of armor, moving calmer than the Buddha ducking funeral parlors. First the hooting hollering, and then the shooting startup. 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

it's a real. Every bar is a part of the murder wrath. 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

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Y'all ain't got nothing to say, or what you gonna say about her? 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

They only talk about it, how I get it. 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
0: It's like that. 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

0: 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And don't forget, y'all can follow me on Instagram, even though y'all don't be listening to me. I said follow me on Instagram, Gabs_lab, alright? No, let me tell y'all again. I'm gonna get mad. Alright, coming up after the break, we have more of the 9 o'clock takeover mix. And we gotta talk Jay-Z, so make sure you stick around. 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
6: How many BBLs is she gonna get?
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real G, homie, 26 figures on me. 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

0: Power 95. That was a 9 o'clock takeover mix with DJ OS. He'll be back tomorrow, same time, different mix. So make sure you hit him up and let him know what you want to hear at DJ OS. All right, now it looks like Jay-Z is adding more live performances to his calendar. Now Roc Nation announced this week that the icon, who is Jay-Z, will headline two major stadium shows later this year, including a September 10th stop at Stade de France in Paris and an October 23rd performance at SoFi Stadium in Los Angeles. Oh, I know that is going to be amazing. Now, the announcement comes just days after Jay-Z generated headlines with his much-discussed Roots Picnic freestyle, where he appeared to address several rivals and critics. You know, we all saw that. He combed out the locks. He got the fro now, all right? Now, it will be a busy summer for Hov, who also has a trio of shows planned for Yankee Stadium in New York City, where he will run through the catalog from different eras of his career, including Reasonable Doubt and The Blueprint. Now, general ticket sales for both the Paris and Los Angeles concerts begin this Friday at 10 a.m. local time through Live Nation. All right, so if you plan on trying to get those tickets, make sure you're in the queue on Friday, 10 a.m., because you know how folks do with them tickets now. They're going to go fast, all right? But either way, I'm sure it's going to be an amazing show because it's Jay-Z, all right? Coming up after the break, we got the baby with Bop, so make sure you keep it locked to your favorite Power 95.
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1: This Saturday, June 13th, Lot 28 presents. 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And did I mention we gonna have the food on the grill? 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It's gonna be free food, drink special, and we'll have the hookah on deck. 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Also, Smite Sming will be in the building. What's the word? 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This Saturday, June 13th, from 3 p.m. until 9 p.m. And it's all going down at Lot 28, 845 Starling Way in Rocky Mount. It's good vibes, good music, and good people this Saturday. And don't forget, the official after party will be at Lot 28 with DJ De Niro, 101 and 2, Lot 28.
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94.95, home of the Steve Harvey Morning Show. That was Chris Brown and Bryson Tiller with It Depends. All right, now get ready for the EP Mart Power 95 promotion that goes down June 26th at the EP Mart located at 1800 Benvenue Road in Rocky Mount. 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Now, winners must be present to win. All right, if you're not there, baby, you just won't get it. 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And it's all brought to you by the new EP Mart, Eastern Petroleum, Public Tire in Wilson, and Power 95. All right, up next, here's Pooh Shiesty with First Day Out.

Shiesty, crooked letter, crooked letter. David Banner in the trap, feeling like old dog watching hits I did on camera. Out on papers with a 922 G sitting on my counter. 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

0: I cannot go, even my strike was bulletproof. 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

trapping no dark skin, country old. 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

0: O2 roll. 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Be on a dope swim. This is channel 22. What you wanna do? Riding with a fire, so it's none of two. He a headmaster, headhunter too. He know what he come to do. Riding around with some big B's. But my name ain't Bunner 2. 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I should name me KJ, cause these sons of me. He wanna give me cunnilingus. Got my stripes like a bumblebee. Bouncing on the right to left. 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Big Leo, I'm song for song. This so fat. I'm going thong for thong. I'm a dog, he is too. We going bone for bone. He beat my front of back. He love when I scream. Yeah. I'm going cone. Yeah.
1: Damn. Put you down.
0: I'm back in the A like flipper. This ice on me, I'm chilly. Three times I went triple dipper. It's going down like a zipper. I'm holding him tight, I'm a gripper. He beating my with a straight face. Kawhi lining me up like a clipper. I don't give a about a. I don't give a about a for real. I really the for real. I'm really that for real. I'm popping this in real life. They popping that for real. They not having going on.
1: Why?
0: That's why they.

0: 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That was Mona Leo with Putting You Down. All right, now all my little Wayne fans, get ready because he will be live at the Coastal Credit Union Music Park in Raleigh Saturday, September 26th. 2 Chainz will also be hitting the stage. 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All right, it's Lil Wayne. It's 2 Chainz live September 26th. 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

0: Power 95, that was Sexy Red featuring Key Glock with Hang With A Baddie. All right, now listen, LeBron James is getting candid about what will eventually push him to walk away from the NBA. Now, during a recent interview with Time, the legend opened up about retirement and explained that his decision will not just come down to age, numbers, or outside pressure. Instead, LeBron said he will know it's time to leave the game when the work behind the scenes no longer excites him. He says, when I'm not in love with getting to the arenas on game days 5 hours before the start of my preparation, if I'm out of love with getting to practice 2.5 hours beforehand, then I know I'll be done, because then I'm going to start cheating the game. Maybe I'm tired already. 2.5 hours before? Oh my goodness, 5 hours before the game? That's crazy. Now, the statement shows that for LeBron, retirement is tied to passion and respect for the sport. Now, until that love phase, it sounds like he still has more basketball left in him. I don't think that man is going to retire anytime soon, all right? LeBron is going to be out. LeBron might stick around until, you know, him and his son can win another championship. You never know. You never know. I'm just saying. Basically, don't count him out, all right? Because he's in it for the long haul, all right? Coming up after the break, we got J. Cole with Life Sentence, Lotto with Business and Personal. So make sure you keep it locked to the station with Hip Hop and R&B Connect, Power 95.
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All right, that's a crazy combination. We love all three of those. All right, so come in and enjoy the new day party experience every Sunday at Mixers. Again, that's 1139 Falls Road in Rocky Mount. All right, up next, here's Chris Brown with Honey.

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Steve Harvey Morning Show. That was Chris Brown with Obvious. And you are still in the lab with your girl, Gab. 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Yeah, you think you know where your boo at all times of the day? Wrong. I'ma tell you why that might be changing soon. All right, so make sure you stick around for all of that and more. 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

about you, you talking to? 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Yeah, all my pockets still crust. Diamonds on me, kickboxing. Pop University, I got a degree from Pop. Yeah. Diamonds on me, moonwalking. 10-pointers hitting on. Same that pissed me off. Look at me now, I'm f***ing on. Diamonds on me, moonwalking. 10-pointers hitting on. Same that pissed me off. Look at me now. No.

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That was Boss Man D-Lo, French Montana with Mo Chicken. 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All right. 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All right. It was a movie last night. $2 tacos, $5 Luna shots, $30 hookahs. And you can sing a little karaoke while you're there, all right? Now, Power 95's D-Train DJ No Limits will be providing the vibes from 9 p.m. until 1 a.m., all right? 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Coming up, we got Wale, Leon Thomas, Young Miami, Spin That, so make sure you keep it locked to your favorite. 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
5: I used to think about immature things. You know, like, do you love me? Do you want me? Are you gonna call me like you said you would? Is this really your real phone number?

or something about a conservative regular girl that still can beat up chairs. Thorough as don't need your chairs. Psychic as can reach up chairs. Zodiac sign, it must be a Gemini moon, cause we about to go half. Mistakenly, nobody been in a bag, but how many bodies done been in her bag?

with 30 for 30. All right, now this is interesting. All right, now Apple just made it a little bit easier to be sneaky or simply move around without people knowing. Now Apple has a slew of new features coming to iPhones that they announced at their annual WWDC tech event. Now those changes include a major overhaul of Siri using Apple intelligence, enabling the AI to be quicker, more involved, and more helpful. Now I don't know how I feel about that. All right, now there's also a new look to Apple Music, new photo reframing features, and the ability to split bills with friends via Apple Pay. Now we love that because it can get very messy at dinner with the girls. All right, it could get very messy. I'm not paying for your steak, your three appetizers, and your four drinks when all I had was a salad and I drank water. I'm not doing it. All right, now however, something that wasn't covered largely at the Apple WWDC event, it's a change to Find My. Now, users that signed up for the beta immediately noticed the slick change in location services. Now, previously, you would be notified if someone stopped sharing.

0: silently hide their location from those they're sharing it with. Now, the feature allows you to hide for a set amount of time or indefinitely. Now, no word on if it shows that you're hidden or just that you're, or just shows your last viewable location, but you know, user seems mixed on the change. And listen, if you feel like your man or a woman is a cheater, baby, hang it up. Hang it up. Now, for the kids, if you fear your kids are going to be using this to their advantage, just make them download Life 360, all right? That'll tell you where they are, how fast they're going in the car, what percentage their battery is on, and everything. Now, I'm not saying use this for your significant other. If you got to do all that, baby, you don't need them. You don't need them. All right, go heal. And then try this again later on down the road, all right? Coming up after the break, we have more of your favorite hip-hop and R&B, so make sure you keep it locked to the station with Hip-Hop and R&B Connect, Power 95.
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0: press against the shore. 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
0: Mr. Hem is here.
1: Whoa, whoa, whoa, whoa, whoa, whoa.
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1: Power 95, that was Kendrick Lamar with Squabble Up. That is my time. I got to get out of here, but you guys enjoy what's left of your Wednesday night. I will be back tomorrow, same time, 7 o'clock. 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And whatever you do, make sure you keep it locked to your favorite station. All right, up next, here's DJ Khaled, Future, Lil Baby, one of them, Power 95.
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1: Double R with the factory rims. 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
0: It's got to the point that I don't even care. I got jewels in a safe that I don't even wear.
1: Bro, I'll do it for some shoes and some clothes. 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It's crawling a dollar on just the accessories.
0: Damn.
1: 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I like her aura. I think I'm obsessed with her.
0: Damn.
1: Birthday did him the worst way. 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

It's a real. 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
3: 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DJ Durant. They thought we forgot. 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
1: Inside of Brown Auditorium on the campus of Nash Community College. It's the Down East Music Festival kickoff party. 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Maya B. Bad News. Kimberly Brett. DeVito

grip on ya. 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
1: If
0: it's about no credit score, I might be rich tomorrow. 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
1: Can't say your name up in my songs, might not f*** with you tomorrow. 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

0: 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All that booty, booty, booty, keep up throwing that cat.
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Big G-L-O-N-A-G-L-E. 50,000 new Chanel shopping spree. And every time I pop out, you know I A-T-E. 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
0: What Suki say, give me that sex.

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2: 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Q.
1: In the spot.
2: Okay.
1: Perk head.
2: What about?
1: Big G case. Bow.
2: Spot.
1: Bow. 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Hold on. Look. Yeah. Big drip.
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1: I'm gonna love with a lip. 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
1: Couple I get lit with. Couple I get lit with. I been spent. I give a fuck what you been with.
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0: 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You can pose a picture. 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
1: Ay.
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1: Ay.
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1: Spinning.
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0: Ay.
1: Crips,
0: ay.
1: She wanna suck on the lip.
0: Ay, ay, ay.
1: Couple I get lit with.
0: Couple
1: I get lit with.
0: I been spit. I give a fuck what you been with.
1: Ay, ay.
0: Style. They loving the style.
1: They loving the style.
0: Send me the Addy, I'm hunting them down.
1: Send me the Addy, I'm hunting them down.
0: Clip, bow. Clip, clip, bow. Bow, bow, bow.
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0: He be in heels. 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He Mr. Get It Done. I'm Mrs. One of One. Fall in love every time we link. He got me sprung.com. Mind these girls can't keep it peace. 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Boy, I don't want to push you on a leash.
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0: You a dog, I'm a dog. 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I ain't in your business and you ain't in mine.
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0: Yeah, we both outside. That's my type, but here's my type.
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0: let it clap. 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
1: yeah.
0: lap. 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
1: Spread it, you know what I'm saying, you know.
0: Suck that thing till your throat gets sore.
1: Yeah.
0: Bend it on down, put your face on
1: yeah.
0: the floor.
1: Me like that. You know what I'm saying?
0: High freak with the wood.
1: Let's go.

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0: D-Boat, yo, now she both eyes. 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
1: I could put you in a Mile High Club. What's up? Let's take a trip. Have you ever read The Word Is?

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1: If you was gonna commit a robbery, Uncle, who would you do with, Shirley or Carla? How would you, and why would you?
2: Carla, hands down. We can stop asking this question. Shirley.
3: Was it gonna be me, Junior?
2: Shirley got a cup problem. First of all, she don't cuss. Now, how are we gonna get everybody in the flow at the robbery and you don't wanna cuss at nobody?
3: Come on, guys. We need everyone to get on the floor.
2: No. See, you need somebody to cuss. 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That's the first problem.
1: Yeah.
2: Secondly, when I holler, everybody down, then here comes a correction, Steve. It's everyone.
3: Everyone. Thank
2: okay,
3: you.
2: Okay, now we got another problem. And then she bougie. She all at the robbery with heels on and stuff. Got a midriff top on and all this here. What is you
3: that's
2: doing?
3: Not the crop.
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33: At work, a friend of mine works at the same company and says she's not aware of anything unusual happening there that would explain his behavior. I want to support him, but I can't help with a problem he won't share. Should I push him harder for answers or just let him be?
34: Well, let me explain something to you. Mm-hmm. Number one, your little girlfriend down at your job ain't got no clue what's going on with this man. It could be the pressure of everything. He has no one to talk to about it. And what you need to do is offer to be more of an assistance to him instead of trying to find out what's wrong. Just find a way to approach your man and make it just a more easier entry point for him.
33: Like,
34: cause most men don't like talking about what they're going through.
33: Yeah. Give us an example of how she should approach him as his wife.
34: She could say, hey baby, how you doing?
33: Mm-hmm.
34: How you feeling today? Can I get you anything? I'm having a problem. Have you ever had anything like this, darling? Cause I was having a problem. What are your opinions on it? Try to ease a different way into it. I don't know your husband, so it's a lot of ways just depend on how the person is. It's really troubling me because I want to be there for you and you won't let me. And I'm just doing everything I can.
33: Oh, sorry,
34: to be a loving wife. Yeah.
33: Pull the tear card.
34: Tears work. Ooh, girl, tears work. When you cry in front of your man, he got to fix that.
33: Aww.
34: Immediately.
33: She's saying he's more distracted than
34: I'm telling you right now.
33: Mm-hmm. Okay.
34: Yeah.
33: Right.
34: Cause like I tell people all the time, you know, this lady at my job was crying and everybody was trying to gather around her. Mr. Harvey, can you say something motivational to her? That ain't my wife. I ain't got nothing for her. I can't fix
33: really?
34: No woman. No, really. I can't fix nobody. No woman crying but mine. I ain't got nothing else. I got four daughters and a wife.
33: You maxed out.
34: I done heard. Ooh, I'm out.
33: But it's crying. Tears works. Maybe if she cried it.
34: Well, her husband. Let her husband call her and fix it. I ain't got no room. But you know, you just got to find the entry point to the guy.
33: Okay. All right.
35: All righty.
33: So we have time for another one. This is from PJ. PJ says, every year for Mother's Day, the whole family asks my wife what she wants. And she gets it. Food, gifts, jewelry, alone time, it's all there for her, and she loves it. Every year.
34: Go ahead.
33: Every year for Father's Day, I'm rarely asked, and when I am, I always give the same answer. I want a substantial amount of alone time with absolutely nothing to do. Instead, I get tools.
34: Wow. So you can take your sit out in that garage and work on something by yourself.
33: Yeah. Is Father's Day over? Have we passed Father? When is Father's Day?
0: See there?
34: See right
0: there? You don't
34: there?
0: Even know.
34: That's so trifling.
1: Next That's Sunday. Right. Not this Sunday. Next
33: Sunday. Oh, next Sunday. Oh, okay. He says.
34: You ain't heard none of us say nothing about it. They can cancel it.
33: he says, this year I'm serious about getting some time to myself, but I don't want to come across mean and ungrateful. So any suggestions for PJ, Steve?
0: We all
33: you
0: want.
33: Guys.
0: Give us all those suggestions.
34: I can't help you. I can't help you, PJ. I don't know what to tell you. Listen, man, it's Father's Day. It mm-hmm. means nothing compared to Mother's Day. It no. never has. It never will.
33: Nope.
34: Stop all these expectations on Father's Day because it don't live up to the hype, which is non-existent anyway. I don't even know why we have Father's Day. Y'all need to stop playing.
33: We appreciate it. We appreciate dads and fathers out
1: yes,
33: there. We do.
1: Yes, we do.
34: Rest of us just wild.
0: We can't tell.
33: All right. We'll have more of the Steve Harvey Morning Show right after this.
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1: You just messed up the flow, Craig.
0: My bad.
1: What's up?
0: When you play that, I just want to elevate, made me think about, they almost stopped working with you.
1: What are you talking about?
0: I heard a commercial on the radio, Dad, they was going to pay me $10,000.
1: Did you take it?
0: I sure didn't.
1: So you loyal then?
0: Just to show us a road past the church.
1: Well, bring that beat back. Bring that beat back, Craig.

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1: Hey friends, family, Scott Maness here at Maness Motors. What an incredible journey you guys have allowed us to go on. Man, this coming January will mark 10 years that we officially became an independent dealer here in Rocky Mount. And to top it off, earlier this month, we hit our 5,000th sale. Simply put, wow. Thank you for all the years and continued belief in us. When we first opened, we didn't even do a grand opening as we were so small. Instead, all we had was a vision and a dream. That was to grow and be the best pre-owned dealer in the area. To this day, we have never wavered on that belief. That being transparent

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Power 95.5 Escalante with Folded, starting off the midday cruise with Selena. Good morning to you on this June 11th. I hope you're feeling good. Listen for your throwback from D'Angelo coming up in this hour. Also have music from Rick Ross, Ari Lennox, and more. Here is Cardi B, Lotto, and Airy Time on Power 95.5.

be around this mug. Can't be on this, cause I be on this mug. 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

0: Power 95.5, home of the Steve Harvey Morning Show. It's Ari Lennox. That one is called High Key. Well, good day to you once again on this Throwback Thursday. I'm Talina, cruising with you through the midday today and getting ready to join you at Juneteenth. That's a Juneteenth Community Empowerment Festival happening on Friday, June 19th. It's at MLK Park this year with performances from the Smitty Band, also Chan Hall, the Kawumba African Dancers, plus Spoken Word by Yashika Dickerson and Tiffany Grant Lane, a segment from the Motown Show and Truth Tabernacle Ministries Choir. Sounds like you want to be there. You don't want to miss the whole thing. 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Plus, the keynote speaker is Reverend Raymond Privett. So join us 2 until 8 at MLK Park. 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
1: 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That one is called Like That. It's the Midday Crew. Selena checking in, and a good day to you. I'll tell you what's on the national day calendar coming up later. You know I love these. Fill you in on these good things. And I'll tell you about that in just a few. Also, reminding you to listen up for your chance to win tickets to see Lil Wayne. It's 20 years of Carter Classics. 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
13: Heat advisory today, mostly sunny. It's going to be hot. Temperatures near 99. Heat index value as high as 102. Isolated showers and thunderstorms overnight, partly cloudy otherwise, low around 74. Tomorrow, a slight chance of a shower, thunderstorm in the afternoon, sunny and hot. Temperatures near 101 with a heat index of around 106.
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Power 95.5 is Tim's. That one is called What You Need. Happy National Corn on the Cob Day. That's a great food for summer. And some people really get creative with it, with their herbs and spices. I don't know what they do. I'm going to find out so I can make mine like that. National Making Life Beautiful Day, too. It's also German Chocolate Cake Day. Haven't had that in a while. Career Nurses Assistance Day, too, is on our list. And we'll continue the music in just a few on Power 95.5.

If I wasn't rapping, I might just be the president. Please, with the begging us, you're dwindling on your relevance. 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You was good in school. 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Don't believe.

Power 95.5 as well. Leigh and Leon Thomas. That one is called Watching Us as we're starting off another hour of the Midday Cruise with Selena. Good morning to you on this Throwback Thursday. Listen for your throwback from this hour from TLC. Also have Chris Brown coming up Friday on the way. Here's Baby Keem and Kendrick Lamar and Good Flirts.

0: hips still whine.
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0: Who you with?
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0: 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It's called Death Do Its Part. And good day to you, Eastern Carolina, Edgecombe, Nash Pitt, Green, Wilson, Warren, Halifax County, and wherever you are listening from. Bertie County, you're having an event down there for Juneteenth, I hear. Celebrate the Day of Freedom, Friday, June 19th. It's at 121 Main Street in Lewiston Woodville, North Carolina. 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

0: Power 95.5, that's Cardi B, is called Outside. So, you know, things go viral. People want to see more of it. Amazon is going all in on BookTok. Amazon has figured out that BookTok readers have known for years that people love seeing their favorite books come to life on screen. A lot of times the movies that you see, they were books. I knew that for years also. After the success and buzz surrounding the adaptations like Off Campus, Amazon is continuing to invest heavily in turning viral books into original television series. The latest adaptation generating excitement is Every Year After, and that's based on Carly Fortune's best-selling novel Every Summer After, and debuting today, or yesterday actually, on Prime. Fans are comparing it to The Summer I Turned Pretty because of its nostalgic summer romance vibes, lakeside setting, and emotional storytelling too. I have one that I want them to do. It's called Table for Two by Dara Gerard. I don't know if it went viral, but it's a really cool book that I read some years ago too. I would love to see that on screen. I'd love to be able to do the casting for it too. I got some people in mind for some of the roles. More music on the way on Power.
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13: Heat advisory today, mostly sunny. It's going to be hot. Temperatures near 99. Heat index value as high as 102. Isolated showers and thunderstorms overnight, partly cloudy otherwise, low around 74. Tomorrow, a slight chance of a shower, thunderstorm in the afternoon, sunny and hot. Temperatures near 101 with a heat index of around 106.
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Power 95.5, home of the Steve Harvey Morning Show at 7 May. That's called 100. You're here on the Midday Cruise now with Selena. Time now for your power quote for the day from Charles Caleb Colton, who said, "We hate some persons because we do not know them, and we will not know them because we hate them." And isn't that true when you look at hate? You can't say there's someone necessarily that you hate. I mean, the real hate from people who don't, you know, they just hate you based on the way you look. That's stupid. You know, you can't say anything honestly that happened that they did that made you hate them. You just, it's something about them. Maybe it's something within yourself or some kind of jealousy or some kind of fear that makes you hate people. But it's unfortunate that hate rages as badly as it does and that you try to inflict your hate on other people, wanting other people to hate people because you hate them. And it just creates a mess. That's your power quote for the day. I just added some tidbits to it. Be encouraged. We're a few minutes away from the midday mix on Power. Go, Lord.

with my juvie. Hey, big booty, big booty. 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

school. 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

0: Power 95.5, the Midday Mix with DJ Ruckus here on the Midday Cruise now with Selena. And good afternoon to you on this almost Friday. Hot day today. Hot day. Heat index over 100 degrees. So make sure you are staying hydrated and not in that heat for exceptionally long periods of time if you can help it anyway. And hydrated. Hydration. Get some shade too if you have to be out. More music on the way on Power.
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18: That's a nominal number, so you know it.

Computer style of the unibrowed unibomber. 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Moving calmer than the Buddha, ducking funeral parlors. 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

is some real. 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

0: Power 95.5. That's Saweetie. That's Gal Bafoom. And good day to you. Coming up July 25th, it's Doable and Elite Entertainment Group present the 9th Annual Down East Music Festival. 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And that's gates open at 4 p.m. That's a Saturday. July 25th is Something for the People performing. 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
5: Heat advisory today, mostly sunny. It's going to be hot. Temperatures near 99. Heat index value as high as 102. Isolated showers and thunderstorms overnight, partly cloudy otherwise, low around 74. Tomorrow, a slight chance of a shower, thunderstorm in the afternoon, sunny and hot. Temperatures near 101 with a heat index of around 106.
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Power 95.5 Thames, that one is called What You Need, and good day to you once again, Eastern Carolina. Did you have fries with your lunch today or something where you put ketchup on it? You know, if you ever have ketchup at home, you never quite get all the ketchup out of the bottle, where it says an estimated 40 billion bottles of ketchup are consumed each year, and there's some left over. So instead of banging it and all that stuff, this hack says that you spin the bottle. Instead of tapping it or squeezing it, hold it upside down and swing your arm in a circle, it said. The motion creates a central fugal force, which pulls all the ketchup toward the lid, making it easy to pour out. Simple, but be careful. Make sure that the cap is on tight and give yourself space so that nothing goes flying. The trick works for ketchup, mustard, syrups, even salad dressings, helping you cut down on food waste and get a little extra out of every bottle. Now, I don't know if it works. I was afraid when he said, swing your arm around. Don't hurt yourself, you know, with that one. And then the other part, what about putting a little water in there? I mean, that might make your ketchup watery, but I do it with dish detergent. I gotta get that last drop out. More music for you on the way. I'm Power.

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0: 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Good Thursday afternoon, noon that is, throwback Thursday afternoon. Listen for Ja Rule coming up in this hour, Rick Ross on the way and more. 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

0: Power 95.5, that's it, girl. It's from Blast. And get ready for the Juneteenth Community Empowerment Festival. The Juneteenth Planning Committee is bringing you the event on Friday, June 19th. Now, first, they're going to have an AV Honor Roll, and the John and Mary Perry Scholarships are going to give those out from 11 until 1 at OIC Auditorium in Rocky Mount. Then move over to the MLK Park for the Juneteenth Festival from 2 until 8 p.m. I'll be there with D-Train also, and Raymond Reverend Privet is the keynote speaker. Plus, they're going to have the Kawumba African Dancers, a segment from the Motown show, the Smitty Van, Chan Hall is going to be there too, and Truth Tabernacle Ministries, a choir, plus spoken word artist Yoshika Dickerson and Tiffany Grant Lane. So mark your calendars for the event. Then the following day at Word Tabernacle, 821 Word Plaza, there's going to be another event. That's from 11 a.m. until 1, presented by the Ministerial Alliance. But join us coming up on this, not this Friday, but June 19th. So not tomorrow, but the next Friday. 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

0: 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That one is called Cater. So it's the second Thursday of the month. 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
7: Heat advisory today. Mostly sunny. It's going to be hot. Temperatures near 99. Heat index value as high as 102. Isolated showers and thunderstorms overnight. Partly cloudy otherwise. Low around 74. Tomorrow, a slight chance of a shower thunderstorm in the afternoon. Sunny and hot. Temperatures near 101 with a heat index of around 106.
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1: 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I'm Selena. Coming up next, D-Train is with you. 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
4: I heard what you said through the grapevine. 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
0: Spread them cheeks, let me see that hole.
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1: Yeah.
0: Bend it on down, put your face on the floor.
1: Me like a, you know what I'm saying.
0: High freak with the wood.
1: Let's go.

that, D-Train. Roll the witches out afternoon. Hey, man, listen. We back up in here Thursday. Let's get the Thursday kicked off the right way. You know what I'm saying? For real. Y'all already know what we're going to get into. Got to talk about it. DT3 Radio headline. We're going to get into it. We're going to talk about that game last night, the conspiracy around the game, and so much more. That's right. Yep, the conspiracy theories around the game. All right? Now, I'm going to get into those a little bit later on. I'm not taking away nothing from the Knicks, but I got to talk about the conspiracy theories that they got going on right now, what they saying about the NBA, building up the hype for viewership, all right? We'll get into it. We'll talk about it coming up in a little bit, all right? We'll bust that down. You know what I'm saying? I don't know. But we'll bust it down. We'll talk about that and more headlines coming up in a little bit, so stick around. I got the 5 hottest songs on the radio, High 5 and 5 Countdown coming your way, 6 o'clock. It's the Boomy. I'm going to get into some throwbacks today, so definitely stick around. We'll do that, all right? The Boy Train's in the building. Let's get it going. We'll talk Juneteenth. We'll talk Down East Music Festival, R&B Soul Session going on this weekend. We'll get into that and a whole lot more. Right now, let's get the motion going.

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is what you know about me. 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And every time I pop out, you know I A-T-E. Hey, hey, I'm that geek like me. 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

0: 5. Home of the C. Bobby Morning Show. Roll the way there with a little bit of glow, sexy, and red inside the afternoon. D-Train got you moving. 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More hip-hop and I'll be coming up in a little bit. I got some Chris Brown on the way. I got some 6-2 on the way. Drake coming up in a little bit too, so hang around. 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
3: First person shooter mode. 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So to say they want office, you better be talking about working in cubicles. Yeah, them boys had a lot, but I knew the code. A lot of debate in my numero. Not the three, not the two, I'm at UNO. Yeah. Numero UNO. Me and Drizzy, like the Super Bowl. Man, then the biggest.

0: and fold like a kid that had bad from January to November. It's just you and Cole. Biggest the what? Biggest the what? Biggest the what? Biggest the Super Bowl.
1: Thirsty to put me in beef. I set in my words and start looking too deep. I look at the tweets and start sucking my teeth.

0: You know what it is, Drake J. Cole, first person shooter, man. That's when the boys was running. Hey, listen, that's when they had they run together. You know, they was talking about the big three. That was at the peak of the controversy and how it all got started. You know what I'm saying? Crazy. Rolling with that boy Dre. It's Saturday afternoon. Stick around. We're popping R&B coming up. I got some Young Miami on the way. Big Boogie in Saturday afternoon. R&B Soul Session, guys. We are 2 days away from that right now. You know what I'm saying? Friday. Well, I'm gonna say what today? Well, I'm gonna say a day and a half away. That's what I'm gonna say. It's all going down. Mar Marietta Center in Raleigh. If you haven't got tickets already, hit up the Ticketmaster, okay? Or go to the Mar Marietta Center box office and grab tickets right about now. Gonna be an amazing R&B show. It's gonna be Case, Dave Hollister, Changing Faces, and Adina Howard. You don't wanna miss that. It's going on this weekend. Making a great date night. You wanna step out and enjoy some R&B? Mar Marietta Center, downtown Raleigh this weekend. 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
0: Hey, it's D-Train, and I'm talking to my favorite guy down at LBJ, my man Shannon. Shannon, springtime's here. 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What you got going on down there?
3: 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Like, we're doing everything we can to make sure we keep our momentum going. So whether it's new or whether it's pre-owned, we're the people that you need to come see.
0: No doubt, Shannon. Tell them where you're located.
3: 815 East Washington Street, Nashville, North Carolina. And y'all already know we do it your way.

0: that you start that for a minute.
1: You just messed up the flow, Craig.
0: My bad.
1: What's up?
0: When you play that, I just want to elevate, made me think about, they almost stopped working with you.
1: What are you talking about?
0: I heard a commercial on the radio there. They was going to pay me $10,000.
1: Did you take it?
0: I sure didn't.
1: So you loyal then?
0: Just to show us a road past the church.
1: Well, bring that beat back. Bring that beat back, Craig.

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1: If I don't have my money as soon as y'all get it, all hell is gonna break loose.
0: Oh, we pay cash on the spot.
2: That's so what you just be right in.
0: You like that?
2: That was hot.
0: Me, Doc Meadows, 252-883-1598.
2: We the leaders. I forgot the other part there.
0: In the scrap industry.
2: Yeah, that part.
3: Eastman Leadership Academy is now

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3: Heat advisory today, mostly sunny. It's going to be hot. Temperatures near 99. Heat index value as high as 102. Isolated showers and thunderstorms overnight, partly cloudy otherwise, low around 74. Tomorrow, a slight chance of a shower, thunderstorm in the afternoon, sunny and hot. Temperatures near 101 with a heat index of around 106.
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6: Turn me up. Miami. That's all my scammers and my kid money.

live to? Is it money, is it fame, is it weed, is it drink? Is it coming down with the loud pipes in the rain? Big chillin' only for the power in your name. 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

afternoon, man. All right. An ENC favorite. Every time he come out here, he does an amazing show. All right. Greenville, last time he was here, amazing show. Big Boogie. On the way, I got a flashback coming up from Young Jock. We'll do that. Top of the hour, some Kalani coming up inside the afternoon. We'll definitely get in with that right there. Don't forget Juneteenth weekend, next weekend going on. A lot of great activities going to be going on in different cities. I'll tell you about some of those coming up a little bit later on for Juneteenth. But if you want to get some of the details, you can go to our Facebook page right now. Some events is going to be going on for Juneteenth. All right. You'll go to our page, Power95.5 on Facebook, and get some of the details. You can do that right about now, okay? Get on there. Holler at that boy Train. Give me those votes and requests for the high five. Let me know what need to be on the countdown. Get at your boy. I'm going to keep your afternoon flowing and going.

Yeah, love me a trappin' old dark skin country old. Got it out the mud, 6-1-0 thug old. Top real sleek, big tip, big gun old. Pick a girl up when we hunch old. Strong old. Hit em. Making them play, stacking that pay. Buy me whatever I want, oh. Hit 3-pointers on the chain. Fresh new J's, AMG, switch lanes, oh. Never been a vote or a lame, oh. Never switched up on the gang, oh. Street cred good, always, oh. Let me put this cook on your face, oh. I ain't in your beats and you ain't in mine, hit 'em. Yeah, we both outside. That's my type, but hit 'em.

0: I be in my section, he be in his. We can go bottle for bottle in this joint. Strip club stunt, I'm a stunt hard. 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He Mr. Get It Done. I'm Mrs. One of One. Fall in love every time we link. He got me sprung.com.
1: Oh Lord.
0: Mind these girls can't keep it peace.
1: Okay.
0: I ain't stressing on you, you ain't stressing on me. Boy, I don't want to push you on release.
1: Never that.
0: You a dog, I'm a dog. We can keep it in the street. I ain't in your business and you ain't in mine.
1: Hill in mine.
0: Yeah, we both outside. That's my type, but hit him.
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5: 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Here we go again. 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
5: Yeah. You know I go by the name Nitty, right?
6: Uh-huh.

the D-Train Roller with you Saturday afternoon. Hope you're having a good one. On this Thursday, we back in with some J. Cole. I got a flashback from the Lost Boys all the way coming up this hour and more, so stick around. We'll do that. We'll get into the DT3 Radio Sports Report. We'll talk that game last night, NBA Knicks and the Spurs. We'll get into that. And the conspiracy theories that are already circulating. You know what I'm talking about. It be going on like that with sports sometimes. But we'll see. We'll talk about it coming up in just a little bit. And I'll give y'all my 1-2 on it. You know what I mean? For real, for real. We'll definitely do that. I also got you making moves motivation. Got to keep you motivated on this Thursday. So we'll get into that this hour and more. Right now, keeping the music moving with Leon Thomas, Chris Brown. Much the remix. Power.

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I'ma bust her wrist down cause she cute. Ice. 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She an addict for the lifestyle in the paddock. 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

If I wasn't rapping, I might just be the president. Please, with the begginess, you're dwindling on your relevance. We know your shit is dropping. We ain't copping what you selling us. 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Why you hiding your intelligence? I remember you was getting A's. Now you failing us. Playing hard for the white boy that can't tell a difference. Caught a lot of bodies, so my closet ain't got skeletons. Don't

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A little bit of J. Cole right there, 2-6. Shout out to Faye and Nah. More hip hop and R&B on the way with you. I got some, Wale Leon Thomas on the way in Saturday afternoon. We'll talk, we'll get into a DTT Radio Sports Report. We'll talk last night's game, Knicks Spurs, bust down, and the conspiracy theory surrounding it. We'll get into it. Coming up in a little bit. You know they had to have some, right? Y'all know that. Come on, man. For real. When I point them out, y'all probably didn't notice them last night, but when I point it out, it's gonna make you be like, why? You know what I'm saying? For real. But I don't know. We'll see how it goes. But anyway, don't forget, Juneteenth Community Empowerment Festival is on the way. That's going down next weekend. You don't want to miss that. It's going to be happening June 19th and June 20th in Rocky Mount. One of the events you want to attend for Juneteenth, there's going to be the AB Honor Roll at John and Mary Perry Scholarship. That's going to be going on at the OIC from 11 a.m. until 1 p.m. And then after that, we're headed on over to the MLK Park for the Juneteenth Festival. Keynote speaker, Reverend.

0: Yashik Dickens will be there. Tiffany Grant Lane will be there. A segment from the Motown Show, and also the Truth Tabernacle Ministries will also be there as well. Okay, so that's going to be going on. Truth Tabernacle Ministries Choir will be there. Okay, so be ready for that. And then on Saturday, June 20th, from 11 a.m. until 1 p.m., be at the Word Tabernacle Church, 821 Word Plaza in Rocky Mount, presented by the Ministerial Alliance. That's going to be going on too. So that's your some of your Juneteenth weekend activities coming your way. I'll tell you about more coming up. Don't touch that radio. It's power.
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She

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3: No question. Today's hottest headline. You already know what it is. Last night, man, the Knicks did they 1-2 out there. Beating the Spurs last night. 107-106. The biggest comeback defeat in NBA history. 29 points. That's what went on last night. Okay. I know everybody was watching the game. We was watching the game. Now, this is where I'm just going to say, first of all, shouts out to New York City. Shouts out to the Knicks. It's been, what, 1999, 98 since they've been here. You know what I'm saying? I will say I do hate it for the people in New York City because the aftermath after the games be insane. So how do you deal with that? You know what I'm saying? Crazy watch parties all over New York, but just a lot of stuff going on where I know the police are like, wow, this is crazy. So can you imagine if they win the NBA championship? Whatever we've seen so far is going to definitely be on another level. You know what I'm saying? New York is celebrating. It's going to probably look like New Year's in Times Square. It's probably like New Year's, you know what I'm saying? Right, but now let's bust down the conspiracy theories of last night, okay? What makes for a great NBA story? If it was a sweep, it's kind of boring, you know what I'm saying? See a team get swept, you know what I mean? Well, first off, we know the NBA want viewers. We want the viewership. You want it to be spectacular. You know what I'm saying? The Knicks had, 2-0 joint. And it 2-1, you build up the anticipation of 2-2 going back to San Antonio. You know what I'm saying? But this is the thing. This is the pieces for me right here. Because you say, well, how can you fake missing and making jump shots? You know what I'm saying? First half, the Spurs was crazy. Hitting all they threes, getting it in, doing their thing, running good. It looked like the Knicks wasn't really playing. You know what I'm saying? They didn't have like that oomph to them, all right? Halftime came. Shout out to the Wu-Tang Clan performing. Halftime did they thing. Crazy performance. Went down. Second half, it was like it was a flip-flop. It was like somebody was like, they said, okay, now y'all had y'all's half. All right, New York, when y'all get out there, y'all do y'all thing. You know what I'm saying? Get out there and get busy. You know what I mean? The Spurs stopped getting all those foul calls that they were getting in the first half. Those cut out. The Knicks were getting more of the foul calls in the second half. If you watch it, you know what I'm saying? But I still don't chance it to that. This is where it gets down there for me. You know what I'm talking about? Another close game. Wembanyama is at the free throw line. Now, mind you, throughout the playoffs, he's been icing all his free throws at the end of games, like ending games through that Cleveland Cavs. Was it not Cleveland? Who did they play last? I can't even think of who they played last, but he was icing all of his free throws, end of the joint, doing his thing, hitting a cold three from the logo, sending games in the overtime or game winning shot, like boom. So him getting to the free throw line and throwing two free throws off the back iron. You know what I'm talking about? Like, they ain't bounce around the rim. They ain't do nothing. When he shot them, they just went straight to the back of the iron. You know what I mean? Flying off. Two important free throws, which would have actually put them up by one earlier than that, even though they was up by one when OG tipped the ball in. So let's break this down. So him missing those made it be what it need to be for the score. Now, this is where I don't understand. Now, the Knicks are down there, boo, boo, boo, they fumble the ball. De'Aaron Fox gets the ball. De'Aaron Fox gets a turnover with a 1-point lead with 12 seconds.

0: was he trying to do a layup? Why was he trying to make a layup when all he had to do was dribble the timeout? Did y'all notice that? Think about that. I'm helping y'all out. Did y'all even notice that? Like, when he got his shot blocked, it left like 9-point-something seconds or 7 seconds on the clock. So if he dribbles down court or just zigzags or he's running the clock down, they're up by one. He's going to get fouled. He got a chance to go to the free throw line and ice the game, or at least go up by three. So if they do score three, it's good with a win in overtime. But De'Aaron Fox went straight to the rim. Obi just boom. And then that the other one they pointed out, why didn't Wimby crash the boards when Jalen Brunson shot that shot and that shot went up? Why did he just stand? He turned around. He took two steps and he stopped and just watch the rebound fly instead of crack. You're the tallest, longest dude on the court. Pause that just in case. And you just watch the rebound? Just watch it bounce off the rim? It's just right there. De'Aaron Fox and Wimby's body language at the end of the game to getting that rebound. I don't know. I just, you know, and now did it make it spectacular? Yes. Is OG Anunoby one of them ones? Yes. Believe it or not, he already got a championship ring. He was out there with the Raptors when they won that ring that year. But he did his, thing. OG is the guy right now. He is the New York guy. Brunson always do what he do. It's no surprise. Jalen Brunson missed the fourth quarter. I don't care what you say. If the game's on the line, I want anybody shooting with Jalen Brunson. Anybody. I'm talking about we got a triple team him. You know what I'm talking about? That's what coaches should be saying. But, of course, we're gonna get, I think the Spurs will win the next game at home. Drag it out a little bit more, make it a 3-2. Now, what will really make this thing really go? I know the Knicks would probably rather win at home. It'd be best to win the championship. So if they lose out there with the Spurs, then they turn right around and get ready to come home, and then you can win the chip at the crib. That would be dope. All right. Let's keep it moving. Boy, Pop and RB on the way. Don't touch that thing.
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0: Hey, it's D-Train, and I'm talking to my favorite guy down at LBJ, my man Shannon. Shannon, springtime's here. 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What you got going on down there?
2: 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So whether it's new or whether it's pre-owned, we're the people that you need to come see.
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0: 45, Starling Way in Rocky Mount. That's right, we having a big cookout and day party. And we doing it real big for my Geminis. It's a big birthday bash for K-Fame. If you a Gemini, pull up and celebrate. And did I mention we gonna have the food on the grill? That's right, we got a whole hog on the grill. It's gonna be free food, drink special, and we'll have the hookah on deck. Everything kicks off at 3 p.m. and we party until 9 p.m. Holding down the music for the day party is DJ Cinco. Also, Smite Sming will be in the building. What's the word? It's the big day party and cookout this Saturday, June 13th from 3 p.m. until 9 p.m. And it's all going down at Lot 28, 845 Starling Way in Rocky Mount. It's good vibes, good music, and good people this Saturday. And don't forget, the official after party will be at Lot 28 with DJ De Niro on a 1 and 2. Lot 28.
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9: Isolated showers and thunderstorms overnight, partly cloudy otherwise, low around 74. Tomorrow, a slight chance of a shower thunderstorm in the afternoon, sunny and hot. Temperatures near 101 with a heat index of around 106.
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0: on the road. 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I went Cuban links. They went rope chains. Be on a dog swim. This is channel 22. What you wanna do? Riding with a fire, so it's none of two. He a headmaster, headhunter too. He know what he come to do. Riding around with some big B's. But my name ain't Bunna too. 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I should name me KJ, cause these sons of me. He wanna give me cunnilingus. Got my stripes like a bumblebee. Bouncing on the right to left. I'm hitting my shoulder lean. Damn, I'm putting you on. Big Leo, I'm song for song. This so fat. I'm going thong for thong. I'm a dog, he is too. We going bone for bone. He beat my front of back. He love when I scream. I'm going cone. Damn,
1: I'm putting you down.
0: I'm packing an A like flipper. This ice on me, I'm chilly. Three tone, I went triple dipper. It's going down like a zipper. I'm holding him tight, I'm a gripper. He beating my with a straight face. Kawhi lining me up like a clipper. I don't give a about a. I don't give a about a. For real? I really the. For real? I'm really that. For real? I'm popping this in real life. They popping that. For real? They not having going on.
1: Why?
0: That's why they can't.

0: Show, DT3 Radio, hanging out with your boy D-Tray, man. And guess what? I have a special guest in on the line with me. I've been talking about this show for quite some time. It's time. It's here. It's going on this weekend. It's going to be happening this Saturday. It's the R&B Soul Session going on at the Martin Marietta Center for the Performing Arts. It's Dave Hollister. It's Changing Faces. It's Case. And on the line with me right now, I have none other than the legendary herself, Miss Adina Howard. Adina, how you doing today?
1: I'm blessed and marinated in divine favor. How are you today?
0: Hey, I'm doing great. Let me just say this. The Carolinas are excited. We love R&B out here, and we definitely love that era of R&B, and definitely having you come and be a part of that this Saturday. Everyone is excited. So let me just start out by saying first, Carolina's excited. When is the last time you've been to the Carolinas and maybe done a show out in pretty much in the Carolinas, anywhere, the South Carolina or North Carolina?
1: First of all, I love the Carolinas. I lived in Charlotte for like 10 years, so that's home for me. The last time I was just in Santee, South Carolina.
0: Okay.
1: About two or three weeks ago.
0: Okay.
1: Yeah.
0: No doubt. So for the love of the Carolinas, and we're excited. We're definitely excited to have you here. Definitely you are, let me just say this, you are definitely one of the artists that's on our station and in rotation. Freak Like Me is one of them joints we playing still at the clubs. People get excited and party too when they try to do the little dance move, the boom, boom, when you used to throw the leg up in the video and pop, pop. You know, they still try to do that. Some of them from that era can't get the leg up as high, but they still try to when the song come on. You know what I'm saying? They lost a little bit
1: of
0: punk.
1: That's all right. No, at least they're trying.
0: You know what I'm saying? For real. So let's talk about that record for a minute. She's going to be there this weekend performing. It's going to be exciting. Let's talk about that record. When you made that record, Freak Like Me, did you know it was going to be as big as it was and had an impact that it had when it came out?
1: No, had no idea. Absolutely no clue at all. I wish I could say absolutely I knew it was going to be a hit, but I honestly had no idea that it would catch the way that it did.
0: You know what I'm saying? Now, tell me how that record came about. Like, the idea, take me back to that moment. How did that Freak Like Me record happen?
1: So Freak Like Me happened when it was written. It's interesting enough, it was a whole nother song. And when I heard it, I said, you know, I like the bones of it, but I don't necessarily like the song.
0: Right.
1: And so management, Livio Harris, he spoke with Mass Order, and those are the producers and songwriters of the song. He said, look, this is who she is and how she is. You know, let's work around that.
0: Right.
1: And so, you know, they created the song based on where I was in my life at that time, my personality, how I got down with the get down, and Freak Like Me came about.
0: She said, how I got down with the get down. You know what I'm saying? So asking the obvious question then. So Freak Like Me. So it was safe to say that at that time you were going through your freak phase. Were you freak phasing at that time?
1: Oh, absolutely. I was a young, you know, female at the time. So, you know, when you're in your early 20s, anybody in their like mid to late teens and like early 20s, it's our hormones are raging, you know, and we don't have them under control. Very few of us have self-discipline.
0: Right.
1: And so we're giving into our flesh and doing what it is we want to do and how we want to do it.
0: You know,
1: and I
0: saying.
1: Did it. And I figured if God could do it, I could do it too.
0: You know what I'm talking about. And you did it. And trust me, you did it. You know what I'm saying? Because at that time, that was one of my favorite videos. I was like, yeah, man, Dana, hold on, Freak Like Me, wait. That's my part. She about to put the leg up right now. Boom, boom, into the night, to the early morning. I was like, yeah, that's it right there. That's it. So transitioning from the Freak Like Me record, then you come out with, I would like to say it's a bedroom classic t-shirt and my panties. Now you gotta tell me that concept for that one. How did that record happen, man?
1: Interesting enough with that one, I was in the studio, for a session with Billy Moss,
0: right,
1: who produced some songs on my second album. And when I walked into my session, Jamie Foxx was in the building.
0: Okay.
1: He was in my session, and I was like looking at him like, why is he in my session? Where are we going with this?
0: Right.
1: So, and come to find out, Billy and Jamie are, you know, close acquaintances. And so I was like, okay. And at one point during my session, Jamie was like, look, I got this song. I want you to hear it. He went to the keys and or keyboard for those who don't know what keys are.
0: Right.
1: So he went to the keys and started playing T-Shirt and Panties. And I was like, I love it. You know, do me a favor, demo it, get it finished, and make sure you give it to me.
0: Right.
1: Within 2 to 3 days, he demoed the song, and it was played over the phone for me. And, you know, back in the day, we had corded phones, you know.
0: Right, of course. Yeah, for the young people out there. For the young people.
1: To a landline.
0: Right, for the young heads. So, in case y'all don't know, you know what I mean?
1: That part. So the song was played over the phone, and I fell in love with it instantly. And I was like, I want it. Let's make it happen. And within a couple few weeks at that point, it was done. We were in the studio recording it. And I wanted it to be the first single off of my second album.
0: Right.
1: But the radio stations at the time said that it was too risque.
0: Right. You know what I'm saying? At that time in radio.
1: Wild.
0: Yeah, at that time in radio. Now, right now, you can run a song like that, boom. But at that time, yeah, that was a risky song for radio.
1: They
0: would play it if it played at any time. It was super late at night.
1: Absolutely.
0: Late night
1: radio. Anything pertaining to Nasty Grind, T-Shirt and Panties, those two songs were played at the midnight hour.
0: You know what I'm saying? For y'all that's back, for y'all young heads, that's a little back in the day radio for you right there. So let me ask you this, Adina. So what would you say, what's one of your most memorable moments in your career musically and just in your career in general? What would you say what's one of your most memorable moments that you could speak about?
1: The most memorable moment for me was when I was driving down Sunset Boulevard and it was either Sunset Boulevard or Hollywood Boulevard, one of the two boulevards in Los Angeles. And it was early in the morning, and I was driving a convertible, and I had the top down that morning.
0: Right.
1: And I don't know where the hell I was going, but I was driving, and I'm listening to the radio, and I'm listening to the song. I'm like, that song sounds really familiar.
0: Right.
1: And then I realized it was Freak Like Me. And I was like, oh, shoot, they playing my song.
0: Right.
1: And, you know, and it was on a pump and dump type situation.
0: Okay.
1: And I was like, and when I realized they were like, pump it or dump it, I collected myself. Because at that point, I was excited. And then I was like, hold up, wait a minute.
0: Yeah.
1: Don't get too excited.
0: Right, what's about to happen?
1: Let's see what they say. Right, exactly.
0: Right.
1: So they were like, it's a great song, but, you know, we need to see what the, you know, how it's, what the label's going to do to see if it's going to be supported or not.
0: Right.
1: And, you know, it was prayerfully, you know, the grace of God, it was supported.
0: You know what I'm saying?
1: And here I am.
0: And here she is. And she's going to be at the Mark Marietta Center this Saturday, June 13th. If you haven't got your tickets already,
1: hang with us.
0: It's Dave Hollister. It's Changing Faces. Like, you don't want to miss this show, man. It's going down, man. For real, for real. When can you say Dave Hollister, man? I'm excited to see Dave. I'm excited to see Changing Faces. I'm excited to see Case. Who are you excited probably the most to see on that show, on that lineup with you? Who would you want to see?
1: Dave.
0: Word.
1: Dave Hollister. Oh, my God. Hey, that brother know he can sing.
0: Right? You know what I'm talking about?
1: He can sing.
0: He's one of them ones.
1: Ooh, yes, he is. Now, I would say I'm excited to see me, but I see me every day.
0: You know what I'm saying?
1: So I'm going to say.
0: Hey, listen. Hey, the fellas are going to be excited. They're going to be like, man, you know how many times I used to just have a poster on the wall and just look at Adina Howard and sing that song to myself. You know what I'm talking about? The fellas are going to be excited.
1: Those were the days.
0: I'm trying to tell you, but Dana, we definitely can't wait to see you at the show. So what can everybody, because I know everybody's going to be excited. So Adina Howard now, what can they expect at the show Saturday when they see you at the Mark Marietta Center? What kind of energy we get Saturday?
1: They can definitely expect good news, for sure. I'm coming with the good knees all day, every day. But it's going to be engaging. It's going to be interactive. It's going to be fun. It's really about just showing up and giving them an opportunity to just, you know, get away from whatever it is that they're trying to get away from.
0: You know what I'm saying?
1: Here to just take, that pressure off of them for that moment.
0: You know what I mean?
1: And that's what they get to look forward to, just, you know, a brief moment of respite.
0: And enjoy yourself. You know what I'm saying? Have a good time.
1: Absolutely.
0: Party like we used to in the 90s. You know what I'm saying? Like the way we used to have time in the 90s. I don't think they really understand how good of a time that the 90s was and that era of music and how special it is. You know what I'm saying? Like, I don't think they get it sometimes, but when they see it live at the show, like they're going to see this Saturday, then they get it. You know what I'm saying? Crazy. Really excited.
1: Back in the day, we had fun.
0: Yes.
1: We enjoyed ourselves. We knew how to be around each other.
0: Yes.
1: And just socialize and really just get along and knew that in that moment, you know, we're not here for no drama because we got enough when we walk out the door.
0: You know what I'm saying? And then I got to say this, and it's going to really tell our age right here. We didn't have no distractions because we didn't really have cell phones in there like that. So all we could do was focus on what was going on right there at that time at the party, at the show.
1: We said we didn't really have no cell phone. We didn't have cell phones.
0: You know
1: there was
0: what I'm
1: no
0: saying?
1: Really to it.
0: You know what I'm saying?
1: We didn't have any of that at all.
0: You might have had a pager.
1: The sole focus was that was it. And that was it. So we didn't, you know, and for those who had pagers, they knew what they were doing.
0: You know what I'm saying? For real, for real. At one point, I got a pager. I was excited. When I got my pager, I thought I was a doctor. But definitely.
1: You know what?
0: I was like, yo, I'm important like a doctor. I got a pager. You know who I am? Not going to hold you a long time. We are excited. Can't wait to see you on Saturday. It's Mart Marietta Center. 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Is there anything else you want to say to Eastern North Carolina or the Carolina Raleigh before I let you go?
1: Make sure you come through. Check out AdinaHoward.com. And I'm looking forward to seeing you there.
0: There it is. D-Train Adina Howard right now.

0: Pat 195 home with the Steve Harvey Morning Show, rolling right there, Lotto Glorilla inside the afternoon. Don't touch that dial. More music on the way. We back in with a headline. We'll talk Diddy coming up. Got to the baby on the way to some sexy red on the way to inside the afternoon. We'll definitely do that. Five hottest songs right around the corner. Again, votes and requests for the high five. Let me know. We need to be on the countdown. Over here, Power 95, your official station, lacing you up for the Downey's Music Festival this year going down. It's happening July the 25th, 2026. 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

0: clap, let it clap. 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
1: Yeah.
0: Spread them cheeks, let me see that hole.
1: Spread it. 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
0: Suck that thing till your throat gets sore.
1: Yeah.
0: Bend it on down, put your face on the floor.
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0: that. 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
2: All right, y'all, let's get into another Diddy headline that's going on right about now. What was happening with the boy Diddy? Sean Diddy Combs still defending himself from behind the bars. Diddy is pushing back against the request made by music producer Rodney Elrod Jones in their ongoing lawsuit that they have going on. Now, according to new court filings, Diddy claims that Jones has not properly provided access to medical records that could be relevant to the case. Diddy's legal team is also objecting to the request involving third parties, including Cuba Gooding Jr., arguing that those demands are improper. Now, Jones previously accused Diddy of sexual misconduct, and this dude is seeking $30 million in damages. Now, Diddy has denied any all allegations and continue to characterize this lawsuit as a money grab. Now, I believe that since that new video has surfaced again showing the boy Diddy and the girl and, well, you know, 50 baby mama and the dude, you know what I'm saying? I think, you know, you look at that as another one, you know what I'm saying? Like when the video cut out from Cassie. So now that that video is out showing Diddy running around, you know, on the video, you saw it. And it's making people be like, see, I told you, he be doing wild stuff. So it's making more people push the agenda for any lawsuits that they do have against Diddy, because you got more evidence out there. Whether they throw it out of court or not, if you end up being on the jury or the judges, people, you're going to see that. You're going to see it, and it's going to skew your decision just a little bit. I don't care what nobody say. Stick around. We're popping out. Be coming your way. Don't move. Power.
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0: Here's your Power 95 weather.
1: Isolated showers and thunderstorms overnight, partly cloudy otherwise, low around 74. Tomorrow, a slight chance of a shower thunderstorm in the afternoon, sunny and hot. Temperatures near 101 with a heat index of around 106.
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0: 5 on your count, on where your countdown is right around the corner. We'll get into that. 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Right now, we're keeping the music moving. It's business and it's personal. It's power.
1: This personal.

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0: got you. Okay? For real, for real. Shouts out to everybody. Hashtag went crazy for the EP Mart promotion. I got details on the EP Mart promotion coming up. If y'all haven't been keeping up with it, we're dropping the flyer. The new date is June 26th. I'll tell you where we're going to be and where you need to be if you already got qualified. Okay? We'll get into that coming up to DT3 Radio. Hang around. Right now, let's get into the countdown. Song number 5, Rick Ross, French Montana, Max B, Mates in Miami.
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1: Never chase bread, chase the vision. Make your word when you say it, be the business. 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Big Master P vibe, no limit. Falling hard on another hemisphere. Somebody tell them people Mr. Hem is here.
2: Whoa, whoa, whoa, whoa, whoa.
1: Mr. Hem is here.

0: against the shore, smoking on the back, water splash, I ignore it, no cap, I done toured all the way from the trap, the luxury lap, better I adapt, you could put me any place on the map, cause I'm him, never chase bread, chase the vision, make your word when you see it, be the business, no cap, God am a witness, success feel better, independent, 9-11 at the valley, Adeline, big master P vibe, no limit, falling hard on another hemisphere, somebody tell them people Mr. Him is here.
1: Whoa, whoa, whoa, whoa, whoa, whoa.
0: Mr. Him is here.
1: Whoa, whoa.
2: Yo, tell him up in here, man.
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0: You tell them heard it right here with the Boy Train inside DT3 Radio. Number one still holding strong this week, Boss Man D-Lo, Motion Party.
1: Here's that number one song you've been vibing to. 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
1: The National Weather Service in Raleigh has issued a severe thunderstorm warning for central Nash County until 5:45 p.m. At 5:15 p.m., a severe thunderstorm was located 7 miles west of Nashville, moving east at 5 miles per hour. Hazard, 60 miles per hour in gusts and quarter-size hail. Source, radar indicated. Impact, hail damage to vehicles is expected. Expect wind damage to roofs, siding, and trees. Locations impacted include Nashville, Red Oak, and Spring Hope. For your protection, move to an interior room on the lowest floor of a building. Repeating, a severe thunderstorm warning has been issued until 5:45 p.m. for the following county, Nash, North Carolina.
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5: Hey, it's Steve Harvey, y'all. 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

The National Weather Service in Raleigh has issued a severe thunderstorm warning for Edgecombe County until 6:15 p.m. At 5:25 p.m., a severe thunderstorm was located 7 miles southeast of Rocky Mount, moving east at 5 miles per hour. Hazard, 60 miles per hour in gusts and nickel-size hail. Source, radar indicated. Impact, expect damage to roofs, siding, and trees. Locations impacted include Rocky Mount, Harborough, Princeville, Pinetops, Kamita, Speed, Leggett, and Kingsborough. For your protection, move to an interior room on the lowest floor of a building. Repeating, a severe thunderstorm warning has been issued until 6:15 p.m. for the following county, Edgecombe, North Carolina.

0: Even if a little make a chunk like a hurdle. 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
3: Ring, ring. That? It's a 9-1-1 number, so you know it knows that.

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Moving calmer than the Buddha, ducking funeral parlors. First the hooting, hollering, and then the shooting startup. Cue the

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Every barber's a part of the murder wrath. Call Peter, them people chopping a bird in half. Break it further down to whatever's gonna earn the math. Exchange pounds for dollars and never converted cash. Welcome to the South where they serving the dirt and grass. The streets ain't safe, I prefer the deserted path. Was walking with my Walkman one day when I heard a blast. Loud enough to shatter the earth in the thirds, I gasped.

Facts. We'll do that today. Some of them classic joints. Okay. We'll definitely do that coming up around 6 o'clock. It's right around the corner. Okay. Don't forget EP Mart Power 95 promotion. We're getting closer. It's June 26th. Okay. Listen up. We're going to be at, 1800 Benvenue Road, Rocky Mount at the EP Mart location. That's going to be June 26th, 5 p.m. to 7 p.m. Your boy D-Train will be there hanging out broadcasting live. I know we were going to be at the new location, but the new location is not going to be ready yet, but we still will be there for their grand opening. So definitely be ready for that right there. $100 gift cards will be given away. We're giving away a brand new set of tires. Okay, that's gonna be given away. Brand new set of tires will be given away. Okay, we doing that, getting you hooked up, and also exclusive tickets to the Downey's Music Festival. 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
5: National Weather Service in Raleigh has issued a severe thunderstorm warning for Central Nash County, Northwestern Edgecombe County, until 6:30 p.m. At 5:39 p.m., a severe thunderstorm was located near Dorchester or near Nashville, moving east at 10 miles per hour. Hazard, 60 miles per hour in gusts and nickel-size hail. Source, radar indicated. Impact, expect damage to roofs, siding, and trees. Locations impacted include Rocky Mount, Nashville, Dorchester, Red Oak, Bibleboro, Aventon, and Tar River Reservoir. This includes Interstate 95 between mile markers 150 and 132. For your protection, move to an interior room on the lowest floor of a building. Repeating, a severe thunderstorm warning has been issued until 6:30 p.m. for the following counties in North Carolina, Edgecombe, and Nash.
6: Hot temperatures near 101 with a heat index of around 106.
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2: Roll another one.
3: Said I'm never like, you know, it's put you pack it with them. See, I'm gonna be gonna set them tight. Wait. Hey,
2: woo! Are you feeling sturdy?
3: Shake it. She like the way that I dance. She like the way that I move. She like the way that I rock. She like the way that I woo. And she let it clap for it.
2: She let it clap for it.
3: And she throw it back for it.
2: Yeah, she throw it back for it.

Pop Smoke. You know what it is right there. Dior, Dior, Dior, Dior. You heard? Like that joint right there. Rest in peace to the boy Pop Smoke. Go the way, boy Pop, and I'll be on the way. Top of the hour, 6 o'clock. You know what it is. Throwback Thursday, boy Train. We will get into some throwbacks, so stick around. We'll definitely do that coming up in just a few minutes. Big weekend dead ahead. Don't forget, we're doing it big. We back at Mixers. It's going down this Sunday for your Sunday Funday Gemini edition going on. We doing it real big for the Sunday Funday. So if you are Gemini, I advise you to be at Mixers this Sunday because it's going down. All right. Now we only not doing it real big for all the Geminis. We got some big birthdays going down for Lex, for Devin, Jay. It's big birthdays going on. So big birthday Gemini energy will be going on this Sunday. We out there with good drinks, hookah, good people, and great music. All right. So come out there, hang out. We give you that Sunday.

0: it's going down, all right? It's Gemini action, all right? So Gemini's pull up. Day party vibes happening day to slash evening. Evening party. They calling them day parties. We're going to say the evening party is going on. Both of them. Day and evening. How can we put them together? The evening parties. Can I say that? That's not it. The evening. That's pulling. That's going too far. Okay. Day party vibes going on. Pull up. All right. We at Mixers. Shout out to that whole Mixers crew. What's up? More hip hop and R&B coming up. Don't move. Pam.
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5: 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And did I mention we're going to have the food on the grill? 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It's going to be free food, drink special. And we'll have the hookah on deck. Everything kicks off at 3 p.m. And we party until 9 p.m. Holding down the music for the day party is DJ Cinco. Also, Smite Sming will be in the building. What's the word? It's the big day party and cookout. This Saturday, June 13th, from 3 p.m. until 9 p.m. And it's all going down at Lot 28, 845 Starling Way in Rocky Mount. It's good vibes, good music, and good people this Saturday. And don't forget, the official after party will be at Lot 28 with DJ De Niro, 101 and 2. Lot 28.
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2: Here's your Power 95 weather.
11: Isolated showers and thunderstorms overnight. Partly cloudy otherwise. Low around 74. Tomorrow, a slight chance of a shower thunderstorm in the afternoon. Sunny and hot. Temperatures near 101 with a heat index of around 106.
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4: Hustling. 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

all he has issued a severe thunderstorm warning for. East Central Nash County, Edgecombe County, South Central Halifax County, Northeastern Wilson County, until 6:45 p.m. At 6:03 p.m., a severe thunderstorm was located near Rocky Mount, moving east at 10 miles per hour. Hazard, 60 miles per hour in gusts and quarter-size hail. Source, radar indicated. Impact, hail damage to vehicles is expected. Expect wind damage to roofs, siding, and trees. Locations impacted include Rocky Mount, Tarboro, Elm City, Dorchester, Princeville, Sharpsburg, Whitakers, Hobgood, Kenita, and Speed. This includes Interstate 95 near mile marker 145. For your protection, move to an interior room on the lowest floor of a building. Repeating, a severe thunderstorm warning has been issued until 6:45 p.m. for the following counties in North Carolina, Edgecombe, Halifax, Nash, and Wilson.

go hard in the paint. 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
2: Mix that 6, winding it down. Some of your favorite throwbacks. That's how we doing it on this Thursday. More music coming up in a little bit. We almost to the baby. Flashback on the way. I got to get into another flashback. We'll get into a flashback. Misty Misdemeanor Elliott. We'll do that. Details coming up. R&B Soul Session going on this weekend. If you haven't got tickets already, I'm going to tell you all about it coming up next. Don't move. It's Power.
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6: The National Weather Service in Raleigh has issued a severe thunderstorm warning for southwestern Nash County, southwestern Edgecombe County, Wilson County, until 7:15 p.m. At 6:31 p.m., a severe thunderstorm was located 8 miles northwest of Fernville, moving east at 25 miles per hour. Hazard, 60 miles per hour wind gusts and quarter-size hail. Source, radar indicated. Impact, hail damage to vehicles is expected. Expect wind damage to roofs, siding, and trees. Locations impacted include Wilson, Bailey, Kenley, Lucama, Middlesex, Stansonsburg, Black Creek, McClaysfield, Saratoga, and Sims. This includes the following highways: Interstate 95 between mile markers 121 and 116. North Carolina Highway 264 between mile markers 25 and 56. For your protection, move to an interior room on the lowest floor of a building. Large hail, damaging wind, and continuous cloud-to-ground lightning are occurring with this storm. Move indoors immediately. Lightning is one of nature's leading killers. Remember, if you can hear thunder, you are close enough to be struck by lightning. Repeating, a severe thunderstorm warning has been issued until 7:15 p.m. for the following counties in North Carolina: Edgecombe, Nash, and Wilson.
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0: hot boy action. All right, your boy Trey rolling with you Saturday afternoon. More music coming up in a little bit. We're in with some Don Toliver, some Gunner. It was a hot one today, too. Heat advisory for what's going on for the next couple of days. You know what I'm saying? I'm not looking forward to that because guess what? I got to water my grass. I hate my grass, y'all. I really do hate my grass. If you ever get a house and people try to give you Bermuda grass, tell them you don't want that. It's a maintenance grass. It's too much. Just get you some regular wild grass. Do what you need to do. Just do what you need to do and do that. Bermuda grass is not it. You know what I'm saying? For real, for real. Unless you go get the high grade, high end Bermuda grass. You know what I'm talking about? But they gave me the middle. They put me right in the middle. You know what I mean? And it's so much work and energy for that kind of grass. So don't do it. Don't do it. I mean, if the people, my bad. For anybody out there for the Bermuda companies, I know y'all mad, but hey, listen, I gotta say what it is. It's maintenance. You know what I'm talking about? It's maintenance. And I'm like, I'm not gonna keep paying. I mean, there's one service I do pay for though to come out. You know what I'm saying? That's to keep like the weeds out because that's just too much chemical buying. You know, I did it on my own for a while. I was like, yo, by the time I buy all these chemicals and keep mixing them myself and spraying my own yard, man, I done paid somebody else to do it. So let me do that. You know what I mean? For real. But I love yard work. So I like to cut my grass. I'm just sharing y'all just a little bit. Little day for train when I'm at home. You know, I like to cut my own grass. I'm like, I get my edge on, you know. Get the block looking edged up like it's a high top fade, you know, stuff like that. I get into that. You know what I mean? Rocks to put out mulch, all that. I get in there with the, but the maintenance of Bermuda grass is.
1: The National Weather Service in Raleigh has issued a severe thunderstorm warning for southwestern Nash County, northeastern Wake County, north central Johnson County, south central Franklin County, until 7:30 p.m. At 6:45 p.m., severe thunderstorms were located from 6 miles south of Wake Forest to 7 miles northeast of Garner, moving east at 15 miles per hour. Hazard, 60 miles per hour wind gusts and quarter-size hail. Source, radar indicated. Impact, hail damage to vehicles is expected. Expect wind damage to roofs, siding, and trees. Locations impacted include Raleigh, Wake Forest, Garner, Zebulon, Nightdale, Wendell, Roseville, Pilot, Emmett, and Flowers. This includes the following highways: Interstate 540 between mile markers 18 and 24. North Carolina Highway 264 between mile markers 20 and 25. For your protection, move to an interior room on the lowest floor of a building. Repeating, a severe thunderstorm warning has been issued until 7:30 p.m. for the following counties in North Carolina: Franklin, Johnson, Nash, and Wake.
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3: Here's your Power 95 weather.
4: Isolated showers and thunderstorms overnight, partly cloudy otherwise, low around 74. Tomorrow, a slight chance of a shower, thunderstorm in the afternoon, sunny and hot. Temperatures near 101 with a heat index of around 106.
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0: going up tonight. Hey, time to go try to get up out of here. Before I go, you know what it is. Gotta wish my brother a happy birthday. My brother Boogs celebrating his birthday today. Happy birthday to my brother Boogs. What up? Happy birthday, guys. What up? Happy birthday to my brother Boogs. You know what I mean? I'm gonna go holler at that dude, see what he doing on his birthday. You know what I'm talking about? For real, all right? Stick around. It's going down this weekend. What's on the way? You already know what it is. We're at Guava Island on Saturday night, putting it down. Big Tunes karaoke vibes going on every Saturday night. We in there from 8 to 12. DJ Reggie Marcus providing vibes this Saturday. Be in the building. Come through. Come enjoy yourself. Good time. Good vibes. Good music. And we just hang out and we have a good time. It's all going down. Guava Island. What's the address, train? I got you, all right? Pull up on us. It's, hold on. That's somebody got the wrong address. All right. 1948 Stone Rose Drive, Rocky Mount. So many addresses in here. 1948 Stone Rose Drive, Rocky Mount. Okay? That's what's up. Then Sunday, if you're looking for us on Sunday, we out at Mixers putting it down. 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Gemini Bash going on this weekend. Devin, Jay, Lex, pull up. Everybody, if you're celebrating, come through. Come enjoy yourself. Come enjoy some drinks, hookah, and more. We out there. We putting it down. We in the brew. Mill putting it down. 1139 Falls Road, Rock City. It's going down on Sunday. Meet us there. All right. For everything else, Juneteenth, Down East, Little Wayne, Neo, Akon. For any other shows and the big EP Mart promotion, stay tapped in with us. All you gotta do is holler at your boy. First hit us up, hit that station up at Power95.5 on Facebook. On Instagram, it's PowerSquad95.5. 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You already know what it is. It's time for the boy Train to get ready to get up out of here, man. Go do what I do, man. Crazy. All right, time for me to get up out of here and go do what I do. I holler at y'all on tomorrow, 2 to 7, right here, station with Hip Hop, R&B Connect, Power 95. The boy Train, I'm out of here. 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
7: Yeah. Oh, you know I just be getting out my body sometimes. 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Motherfuckers don't need to be appreciating it. It's cool. Power to pay.

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home of the Steve Harvey Morning Show. That was Chris Brown and Bryson Tiller with It Depends. And you are in the lab with your girl, Gab. What is going on? It's Thursday. Y'all already know. It's almost a weekend. I'm winding down, all right? My brain has almost turned off. All right, I've almost turned my brain off. I'm almost in weekend mode, but not yet. All right, we have lots to discuss. Zeus is doing some big things in music. We got to talk about that. We got to talk Kanye. We got to talk Carmelo Anthony. I know we don't like to talk about it, but we will. All right, we got to talk Stefon Diggs. DJ OS will be in the building with the 9 o'clock takeover mix. And as always, I got your hookups to the hottest shows coming to the Carolinas. When, where, and how you can get your hands on some tickets. All right, now this hour is being sponsored by Star City Skate and Play in Rocky Mount. You can book your kids' birthday party now at Star City Skate and Play. All right, leave all the work to them, the cupcakes, drinks, the setup, the cleanup, right? They've got a huge indoor playground and arcade. All right, so if you want to have a kid's birthday party there, for more info, check them out online at starcityskate.com. 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
1: 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Yeah.

0: That was Megan Thee Stallion with Bigger in Texas. All right, now I need y'all to be ready for the Nights Like This tour with Neo and Akon. 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All right, this is the Nights Like This tour. All right, you do not want to miss it. It's Neo and Akon. Neo has an album coming out on that same day, July 10th, called Highway 79. It looks like he's doing a whole Southern Soul thing, all right? So, listen, y'all may want to pop out and make sure you're there. He might switch the show up. Who knows, okay? That's the day the album releases. He might do big. He might do his big one in Raleigh, North Carolina, all right? So, make sure you're there. You do not want to miss it, all right? And as always, we're hooking you up with tickets to the hottest shows coming to the Carolinas. Make sure you keep it locked. 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

0: Power 95. That was 21 Savage with Red Rum. All right, now it looks like Lemmy just did his big one with Zeus Music, announcing its official partnership with Atlantic Records. 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All right. Some of y'all might want to, you know, slide in their DMs and see if you could be a part of the crew. You know, it's a lot of talented people out here. You never know, all right? The worst they could tell you is no, all right? Nothing beats a failure but a try, all right? So that thing that you've been wanting to try, that thing you've been wanting to do, baby, now is the time to do it, all right? Coming up after the break, we have more of your favorite hip-hop and R&B, so make sure you keep it locked to your favorite station, Power 95.
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present. It's the Big Cookout and Day Party. And it's all going down at Lot 28, located at 845 Starling Way in Rocky Mount. That's right, we having a Big Cookout and Day Party. And we doing it real big for my Geminis. It's a big birthday bash for K-Fame. If you're a Gemini, pull up and celebrate. And did I mention we gonna have the food on the grill? That's right, we got a whole

0: down the music for the day party. It's DJ Cinco. Also, Smite Sming will be in the building. What's the word? It's the big day party and cookout this Saturday, June 13th from 3 p.m. until 9 p.m. And it's all going down at Lot 28, 845 Starling Way in Rocky Mountain. It's goodbye, good music, and good people this Saturday. And don't forget, the official after party will be at Lot 28 with DJ De Niro on a 1 and 2. Lot 28.
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office, she don't see it how I see it. 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

electric. 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Walk in New Orleans with the etiquette of L.A. yelling. Second bad, but somebody

the National Weather Service in Raleigh has issued a severe thunderstorm warning for Wayne County, southwestern Wilson County, southeastern Johnston County, until 8:45 p.m. At 7:54 p.m., a severe thunderstorm was located 9 miles west of Fremont, or 11 miles east of Smithfield, moving south at 20 miles per hour. Hazard, 60 miles per hour wind gusts. Source, radar indicated. Impact, expect damage to roofs, siding, and trees. Locations impacted include Goldsboro, Fremont, Walnut Creek, Micro, Selma, Pine Level, Kinley, Princeton, Lucama, and Black Creek. This includes Interstate 95 between mile markers 107 and 98. Straight line winds can blow down trees, power lines, and damage mobile homes and other buildings. Seek shelter in a sturdy structure until the storm has passed. Stay away from windows as flying debris generated by damaging winds can be deadly. Repeating, a severe thunderstorm warning has been issued until 8:45 p.m. for the following counties in North Carolina, Johnston, Wayne, and Wilson.

0: 95. That was featured in Metro Boomin' with Type. 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We got Dave Hollister hitting the stage, Change of Faces, Case, and Adina Howard. 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